almost there. I'm almost there, but not quite. Traveling through the bay, feel the eeriness of sunset. My senses on high alert, so I say hello. Who's there? Nothing. Like a whistle in the wind, as I move on forward, I hear the leaves rustling. In a state of grace, words I should not have said are all forgiven. All the days of bad forgotten, but still, to me, revenge is a dish best served cold, like ice cold with an ice pick and a blindfold.

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Yeah, she can't help you anymore. You're just a ghost, but you want it more.

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1: by a window through a curtain was blown gently from the road that's a hardest curtain pink and shemayim low pool at 5 p.m.
0: your grandmother would call for you she'll pour tea from a teapot into porcelain
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0: with flowers on top
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0: you never had back home

הכל עומד להשתנות. Don't believe everything they tell you. Don't believe everything they tell you. Don't believe everything they tell you. Don't believe everything they tell you.

Time just going, disappearing slowly from your life. Calls you back.

recollecting your own life. Your own lies. Don't forget what you never had.

a place, an old birth, a lifetime, a known death. Each part paralyzes its art. It's something that we own only in shelter. Amongst our descent, they are lost in turbines of titan clashes. During our life, these parts are icily scattered in a thousand places, each distributed evenly on a perfect white square. Forced repetition of thousands towards a galaxy, outreaching unreal distances. Think of what pain arises seeing them again, for they are what makes you a man, for they are what makes you a man. Reaction, one towards the other, like an electric impulse of tremendous shatter. A broken bridge towards islands which hold yourself heavenly. It is but an old father who plays conclusively, bargaining, stretching a torn body that cannot heal itself. Laid down, you perceive faintly that baby she will hold. The patterns repeat themselves as a scent, and you cry.

We shall overcome born alive. When ice and freezes all muscles down, we shall overcome knees and elbows or hearts that much refuse to bend down. We shall overcome so too much details, too much dust, and I'll lose their side. We shall overcome, Lord.

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Running days with nothing good to do, nothing good to eat. We shall overcome big cities and wide streets. We shall overcome far mountains, big rivers, wild ocean, nature for summers and rain. We shall overcome waiting hours for my bed. We shall overcome waves of time.

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We shall overcome false dreams, long, lonely nights of needs. We shall overcome needs and enemies, a broken heart that takes years to recover. We shall overcome.

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Life, we shall overcome. 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

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That'd be like where I think I'd be. In reality, I'd probably be like an accountant.

His song was, I was told to sing by Miriam Makeba. And she is my dear friend. And it is a prayer. Those of you who are fans of hers will remember this song.

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Present company excluded every time. Sometimes friends are mean. Present company, expect it. Present company, just laugh it off. It's better than it seems.

0: I want to get this. You can't have it. That's my candy. You can't. Lean on. Okay, that's yours. Anybody want some potato chips?
1: No.
0: Steve, how about you?
1: No, thank you.
0: Anybody else hungry?
1: Maybe Ann.
2: No, thanks. All right. Come on, let's get started now. That's enough. Come
0: okay.
2: On. Come on, to work. Ninon, come over here. Ninon.
0: Let her have these.
1: Here, baby.
2: All right, Violetta, get ready. Shall I take from the start from the beginning?
3: From the very beginning.
2: All right, Violetta. And...

A biotropic entity performs its initial approximation as it descends down my neck. Here, it decomposes into separate drops.

surrounded by arches, spinning around their axis at high angular speeds of rotation. Here they

We have now two forces facing each other. This reciprocal awareness causes the crystallization of an omni-truncated sonal type. Aerosol static. The omni-truncated sonal type is now stretching its cells onto unexpected domains. Previously free surface is now being enmeshed by spherical tilings, each and all throbbing in circles. The rapid expansion of its hyperbolic body plane allows for time leaps to be visible and traceable. In the face of such agile capabilities, the group of drops decides to dissipate into vapor. Fumes flow off in search for the next favorable host.

City. Passing from air into water, into honey, into tar. I'm breathing tar dust, strange things.

skin or boundary. There just ain't nothing to press or be pressed by. There was a momentary dip in the air pressure when passing from one body to its other. One body to its other.